Arnold, number 809. Wesley, number 500. 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Tangmas, number 522. Ed, number 306, Paul, number 539. Paul, number 305. 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Ago nyo mesay nagalenjin, congratulations, Daniel. Number 400. 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

Memigo button we chase in give it one. 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Eh? Out come a bit Jason Matu, Joseph Yogamastan Yogumagi Muchi Lugon. Eh? Chitana quack pass and a good in Peter. Number 07-0114-303 Musho. 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Number 1 ang number 6. Number 1 ang 6. 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Number 3 36. Wesley number 500. Faith number 500. 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Ko Faith ko 0713-500 mwisho. Daniel number 400 mwisho. Akita ni gure fikoti number 107. Robert number 909. Paulo number 509. Reda number 792. Joyce number 174. Daniel number 058. Solomon number 207. Sevenia number 992. Pilora number 628. Isaac number 032. Caroline number 286. Parangetui number 626. Masi number 522. Sharon number 320. Salome number 371. Paulo number 539. Arnold number 3809. Chen number 1823. Agrichan number 158. Briska number 566. Katarin number 043. Agrichan number 891. Gladys number 778. Ageda number 306. Paul number 305. Matthias number 453. Samuel number 693. Akiospi number 760. Joyce number 908, Jane number 505, Marcel number 668, Eunice number 287, Stella number 631, and Chospan number 491. Minigale Joseph number 750, Alice number 458, Star 260 Nash. Pugsun negayat ko zero daddy, eye we pico te, kidogo, Rida, Joseph ang marangetuin, Sebania ag Daniel wato Stella ang Robert. Wah, Star 260 Nash. Pukusin number 1 and number 6.

*216#. 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number 286, Jane number 823, Briska number 566, Miriam number 838, 380, Faith number 500, Joseph number 750, Akitan Urenales number 458, Florida number 945, Pilora number 628, Juliana number 5449, 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Star 269 Pusu nagat ko zero Nagalengin, oops, you have lost. Agonyo mesay nagalengin, congratulations, you have won upon us.

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0: 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I never knew to open the young. If I am a single Latin word, but in gay, it's a woman, chef, and I went yet to put the talk we are eating. Tesho got a one getting another one, I'm going to get a little bit. Make it for a candy cake. He can evolve. I want to talk it. I want to see me. And you go me. Talk at the media. He saw. Job with Tato. Job with Baba. Job with Latoria. Yeah, that was a Tato. Amazon of the Vatican. 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
0: 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Number 3 x 6. Number 3 and number 6. 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Number 3 x 6. 3 x 6. Number 3 x 6. Number 3 and number 6. Number 3 and 6. 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

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So, chito ne to pugusi tay number 3. Pugusi number 3. 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Number 3, kitinge chito ne dia 250,000 ag 100,000. Pugusi number 3, chito ne gasi biat pugusi number 3. Chito ne gasi biat pugusi number 3. Chitana gets me at Pugusi number 3. Star 269. Number 3. Pugusi number 3. Pugusi number 3. Magirechi. Number 3.

Number three. Number three. 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
0: 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Number two. Kwa gunu number two ang number four. Buse number six kuma amwa. Kamwa number two ang number four. Anama amwa wikyo. Number two ang number four. Two at four. Kogo nu two at four. Kogo nu number two and number four. Urochi ne chutunguni. Kogo nu number two and number four. Star 216 hash. Star 216 hash. Number two at four. 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
1: The person you have called is not reachable.
0: Ne, ne.
1: We will notify you when the mobile subscriber
0: Naomi.
1: Is back. 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
0: Huh? 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

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Star 216 hash. 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Star 216 hash. 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Number two. Star 216 hash. Books number two. We're going to pay a situation today. $250,000. 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Number two. 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Books in the kitchen. Number two. Newe ndi chita ngune $250,000. Star 216 hash. 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Box number two. And imagine you took it again in the work pesa. Again, a song go on about a whir. Quang go to booting over Barbariata. Booting over Barbaria. Star 216 hash. Box number two. Pugsit number two. Pugsit number two. Box number two. 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
0: In Yano.
1: Michelime.
0: Michelime?
1: Yeah.
0: Congratulations, Kabili Denyo. The Vasiliki check 250,000 in book seat number 2.
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0: 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Yes. Yes. Big samu. 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
1: 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Thomas Muse. 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
2: You got a young officer of Mongo to your pizza.
1: Go again,
2: you got pizza. Any by Junior, Wooden Dangogan, you have a good thing, Wooden Tangu, Officer Oka Pizza. Is a pretty sick catcher, a pizza, a board, book of orders by Million and Women.
1: Go
2: again, with all this done.
1: Yes,
2: and the other limbo Mombasa, or I'm making him a president, a water, a mega, go grow men and Javak.
1: Yes,
2: what have you never been there? What have you Murgo Mega Pesa, or Turga, security to Gapesa? Well, in the Mayo, when the jump go no securities.
1: Hey,
2: my boy, you're a twig. Ogwan Maramoja, Mogi, he can go in there. I'm going to check Mood.
1: Mood,
2: I'm a president, a Gimogi Kuru. A Gimogi Kuru. Mataki Legara is regaling the Garato Kutago Kukirin. The president, boy, me,
1: Mojabogi.
3: Imagine.
1: Imagine.
3: Yes.
1: Yes.
3: Congoy.

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0: 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MCA is in the Kumai Gazi, you know, and that people are jacking a moment that you think Morgan go to the Gao. Mamiga, you see. King and I'm getting over the left wing, Mammy and you, John Motton. Okay, Mag and Lily, you won't get the other one, Majiggy. Mammy Majiggy and Bicho, why you can be? Get now, get chin. 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
1: 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Yes, think at mama the get check to go get mama that get check to go and to go meet and mama that get check CC2.
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7 7 7 7 7 7 7 7 7 7 7 7 7 7 7 7 7 7 7 7 7 7 7 7 7 7 7 7 7 7 7 7 7 7 7 7 7 7 7 7 7 7 7 7 7 7 7 7 7 7 7 7 7 7 7 7 7 7 7 7 7 7 7 7 7 7 7 7 7 7 7 7 7 7 7 7 7 7 7 7 7 7 7 7 7 7 7 7 7 7 7 7 7 7 7 7 7 7 7 7 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
0: 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Hello, Gini, how's it going? Hello, Gini, how's it mami?
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0: 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Mama, princess. 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
2: John kugalugo iga radio shek en Taje FM you talk negen ole nyorchini ga radio shek cheterter chebog tulit ko uchebo EPL Bundesliga La Liga Champions League koboto KPL aglabated en gwenuta radio shek alage chegibun ko yeu en gete sitap Taje FM tugeta kolenjin

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Quanta South is out in North and the Buena Vista. 7,000 views on YouTube for in 2 months. 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Yeah, look at more 300,000, 400,000, 500,000, 7,000 Nikidoko San. Mount Not and Ninja. Yeah, take it swing again. 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Then another Nagara got me saying, Kigur and Nephew Stan Bana International. There was a to take a gang to get a sad food and or in a safi side. 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

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Aga skill and touch of him. And y'all know, I wouldn't want a little more calling me up, you can't eat your mom, luck with a mom, and the lily, a mom is okay. Two, the bed kid, wait. Y'all let you know what to kill and touch of him. I don't take a open the gabi saga, I will got Jim Louis to you. Y'all let you know Jim Louis to our yaw, kill him with touch of him, agent the key. I mean, go with Tum Toguri Tabra, rooted in Jip there, where you lead, look at Jip to lead who's war. And y'all let you know that you get to touch of him. Over the boom. Yeah, I was the open durable. Amandaya Mogora Sugar. Agnin Amandaya in Gapkangongo, away the Olympa, Ologo gave Ulugure to say you would have gotten a negle nail, you're like a Naja, you would have got Kerapton. Wait, you would have got Kerapton in the Ningabasi, Wagat Gerete, and you're in a skilling with your Tajabem, and great to Nayuga Marketwa, and you have a Tajabem, or more.

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So gange tuambik 16. 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Ichile star 274 hash. 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
3: Jetop Kulin Chin Kago Iteta side lon Bobeta Kasaratan, Ogotina Gota Chine Logo Yekibinate in Wagendo, Kiguran on Waldron Bor. 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
4: Someone who has been a minister in my government for so many years, and I've been an MP for 28 years, decides to mislead the public. First, I watched, I think it was a press conference, and he said, reject the finance bill. So I was waiting to hear why would Kalonzo, of all people, ask for the finance bill to be rejected. Then he says that that there are hidden provisions in the finance bill. And one of them is that you will now, there will be no leasehold, that you will be taxed on leasehold property. And the Honorable Kalonzo is a lawyer. I wish he could point out in the bill that is before the National Assembly, the clauses that are there, any clause that talks about leasehold land or freehold land. And I have the bill with me, and the bill runs page 953 to page here is 1074, and there is nowhere in this bill that talks about taxing land, freehold, leasehold, whatever, or hold. There is nothing here.
3: Kongal Chin Siri Kibalugu Yugenio Tanairo Bekomamba Degole Kongal Kalonso Bik Baimone Kolete Serkali Kuman Bilinotana Kongata Namoni Kibombaren Ginimone Kalbanizuru Telugueke Mogoleche Mero Roshegitio Gachimotindoman Dagetugula Kosuke Agenomami Tena Arorutiate No Notage in a Bilinotana.
4: Honorable Stephen Kalonzo Musyoka, tell the people of Kenya the particular clause in the bill that we submitted to the National Assembly, which is being discussed now publicly, where it has touched on taxation of land or freehold or leasehold. I guess the Honorable Kalonzo wants to be the president of Kenya at one point. That is his ambition. He would not want, when he proposes or his government proposes a bill for raising revenue or tax raising measures, revenue raising measures, to the National Assembly, for people to come and bring propaganda. To me, it is irresponsible of a leader of such stature to propagate propaganda, because I know he knows that is lying.
3: In Kasarantana Koagwesha, Agineko, Tenigingonting, and Tuting, Boboro, Logo, Keteseta, Gileto, in Masonga Teta, Kasare, social media, Agabo Pilatin, Boboisheta, Robini, Kibaginita, Belfoshering, 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
2: We demand for the running mate position to His Excellency President William Samoei Ruto in the 2027 election because we have the requisite numbers and capability for that.
3: Kuna watu wanajificha kwa nyuma ya serikali. Hiyo atakuwa mgawa Moitanic mara mbili.
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5: Kita ukulinchin kago iteta saite saban babetin rani targi tiptamak montra eta montin kenyetir mail for showing active to maklo kasaratani to logo yakibai metin coin do kiguranon waldon bor kago 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
6: Someone who has been a minister in the government for so many years and has been an MP for 28 years decides to mislead the public. First, I watched, I think it was a press conference, and he said, reject the finance bill. So I was waiting to hear why would Kalonzo, of all people, ask for the finance bill to be rejected. Then he says that that there are hidden provisions in the finance bill. And one of them is that you will now, there will be no leasehold, that you will be taxed on leasehold property. And Honorable Kalonzo is a lawyer. I wish he could point out in the bill that is before the National Assembly, the clauses that are there, any clause that talks about leasehold land or freehold land and time. I have the bill with me, and the bill runs page 953 to page here is 1074, and there is nowhere in this bill that talks about taxing land.
5: Kongalal Chin Siri Kibalago again Yun Tanairo Be Kamamba De Kole Kongal Kalonso Bikibain Kole Tete Sirkali Kuban Bilinotan Kongatanamoni Kibambarin Ginimoni Kalbanai Surota Logo Ekia Magulache Mero Shekitukimatin Doiman Dagetule Kosukaga Namamiten Ing Bilinotoga.
6: Honorable Stephen Kalonzo Musyoka, tell the people of Kenya the particular clause in the bill that we submitted to the National Assembly, which is being discussed now publicly, where it has touched on taxation of land or freehold or leasehold. I guess the Honorable Kalonzo wants to be the president of Kenya at one point. That is his ambition. He would not want, when he proposes or his government proposes a bill for raising revenue or tax raising measures, revenue raising measures, to the National Assembly for people to come and bring propaganda. To me, it is irresponsible of a leader of such stature to propagate propaganda, because I know he knows that is lying.
5: In Kasaranta na kwangwa isha wako tenginga tinga tutina boboro logo ikete setai kilito imasong na titina bo kasari social lab media agubabile tina bo baisheta wravini kibo kinyini tan age kinyita 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
8: 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So we will make our proposals also, in the hope and respect that the structures of government we have in place who respect those proposals. Because mambo mengine ambayo yako hapo, it's untenable. Our country cannot go on in that kind of manner.
5: In logoi kalage kwa ma President William Ruto kolego wasula baishoni keshan ke babanda ta in sekta ishe kete tere kotina gonam kando ina teta abimoni in kenyi tirma il foishe goinga tiptam agoinga 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
14: Land grabbing and encroachment. Orchestrated attempts by senior government officials and local politicians to illegally acquire and encroach upon polytechnic land. Number two, conflict of interest in procurement. Constant pressure from politicians who exploit campus politics to demand the irregular award of lucrative institutional tenders.
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15: What is it that is interesting our politicians to fight Kitale National Polytechnic, starting from the leadership down to the students' welfare and leadership? They have a hidden agenda which, as Trans Nzoia community, we are not going to entertain. We are urging the Ministry of Education through the CS to look into this matter and save this institution from imminent collapse occasioned by our politicians. We would wish to caution our political leadership to keep off from Kitale National Polytechnic and give the current principal, Mr. Mulati, ample time to run this school, because he has proved that he is capable.
11: In logo yo gabe me chwata chafam gome teke county no Trans Nzoia gaine ni wasami kibor
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I get the ticket to not again and we took all of me. I chill get you on star 274 ash. I get the ticket to not again and we took all of me. I'm a charo chita not again till the ticket. I get lechi congratulations. One not again in the Agabatini Chibasilingi Shege 100,000. Coga chill get you on jita star 274 ash. I get the ticket and we took ole me. I'm a charo chita neglechin congratulations. 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And ticket not again meet number angwane. 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I get till ticket the not again meeting number 4. I gonna get a big and gago and I'm go back bonus. Lagin ink and illegal ticket there, kumogitilla so go beat conyur chigajita bonus. 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
0: Amo ai. Immediately, Katia, look who it is. Ingalanegi shall eat the nanny. My material met you, Lagatia. 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
1: One at you. You're like your one at you. Let us beg it. What have I or not? Boy, is he?
0: Eh?
1: Boy, is it a boy? Took the dog.
0: Kangeti bro.
1: Yes.
0: Ko kangeti ji ke gure in Bernard ne.
1: Yes, Bernard.
0: Ile ko tepsu ko leji na iwe. 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
1: Ini ko rawang ini.
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1: Oh, ginje. Oh, inye. Brokas, boy. All that to will.
0: Imagine broke I had one.
1: Ah, pana,
0: boy. You know, I'm going to be a little good again. Come on, Jay. Come on, Jay. I'm going to be
1: a little
0: good.
1: I'm
0: going
1: to be a
0: little
1: good.
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0: Eh,
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1: yes
0: yani
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0: Mamma, I give Rudy.
1: Like in the number,
0: you got Coca with Broga, I got younger than
1: you.
0: Coca is a legend.
1: So, Broga,
0: I make a till the younger than you.
1: Yes.
0: Kigoji go again, Yanni, get till the Yanni, Mago Boga Lingin. Yajigi is a wonder. Mago Boga Lingin, I'm going to come and I'm
1: going to
0: let on.
1: I get it. See, you so get it more, thing I let you.
0: Eh,
1: go get room gas.
0: Eh,
1: ejection do.
0: Eh,
1: moe.
0: Eh,
1: meto undo.
0: Eh,
1: I knew meto navas and I knew.
0: Gabisan,
1: your boy is yaku.
0: Eh,
1: Maget and Donga. Get out on Goron in yon's young group. Yeah. Tumia.
0: Eh,
1: get out on young group. And good.
0: Eh, get the
1: gay. Ah, oot, young gay, get the gay.
0: Eh,
1: we saw ui longs a ba.
0: Eh,
1: to mean the hardware.
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0: Baringo, ko 104.4, got called Melgeo Marakwet, Elda Maravin, Kabartonjo, Marigat, 104.4.

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1: Hello.
0: Yes, sir.
1: I'm on the number of my bed.
0: By the way, I'm late again. What did you
1: do? What am I doing? I'm going to live with you. 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
0: I'm going to jib good soon, area, sir.
1: I'm going to go to the one I did.
0: It's a savvy son. I'm going to give me a signal. Taje fem alone. 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I'm going to go to the one I did. Taje fem alone. Yeah, Rosaline.
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I got the jita. 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And Touch Express. Yes, I'm also be teaching to get number Facebook and Taj FM dot co.ke. I can make a shade like I can follow and page it not about Taj FM dot co.ke. When you go to number Facebook, eh? I get a good to get not on Esach and Taj FM dot co.ke. 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I get a follow and page it not on fire. As you are beating your chin again, update you check and not on it. I get a good not at this time get to see not about Taj FM. Yes, in your recommend the number Facebook and Taj FM dot co.ke. May you tell me the number what is up, Kora? A number not number 07 45 824 965. I would judge the day, but I started not the much. Get this another number, Taj FM. Yes, you see number not number 07 45 824 965. Yes, much easier. I'm going to get another Mudogo. I'm going to call you a meeting. I go visit your Taj FM. Is it a good thing? I'm going to number 07 45 824 965. I get another get to get another give a rest. I get another but HFM in all you not in the meeting going with missing a bizarre. I was supposed to be tagged as a limited and go and Taj Express and give it another bus. You meet not at the 0114 582 728 0114 582 728 and I go not at the 07 34 822 447 in your one go me fire. I go in your one go rago rago to the fire. Good energy that I meet in Labana Guru areas. 107.5.

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0: Kora.
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0: 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Lene na go go usa ga usa ni. O te lege ngela de go go usa ga.

The stagger to get the chicken to get better than the ball on Facebook and tag your family. K E. Yes, my benotical Edward Lombardo got his areas going to commit in Tani. A big look at the Lombardo areas to commit in Tani, where Border Lombardo City areas commit in Tani. Raymond Lombagabonga, yeah. And not a little Grunas in Lombardi areas, Nigel Wesley Lombatilango. Keep good enough, let you win your way Lombaka watching areas going to commit in Tani. And not a little Kirikan Lebemunye, Lombacabro, and a request areas going to commit in Tani.

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0: 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Immediately, I'm putting again and again. Well, let me tell you. I'm my chill start 274 Asho. Meeting and booze, Jimmy Tenon, about 20,000 Kenya shillings. Amagi Taudi Notano. Agi so good to go on Gichigi, Wanya Awe number 1, Wanya Awe number 2. In our more knowledge, Gabe number 2, Iwe number 2. In knowledge, we number 5, Iwe number 5. Kungun Gagumagi, Legivin, number 6. Amachel Gam Booze, Jimmy Tenon, it's about 20,000 Kenya shillings. Amaja big 5, Chodan Jibi Dequal Jigam Booze, it's about 20,000. It don't need to go to town in Big Chang. Yani, Gimaji Dag, and get the boy, the bus book, the bamut. I win the bamut, imagine. I would ticket it Italy and selling at her. Nguachanga got 30 shillings. Chile star 274 ash. 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

0: 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Agno tu number 5. 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You are a successful buyer. Never stop jebo 100,000 kaya shillings. 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
0: 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Meeting Madame Gagan out of the one in the Gulifan. So, what did they see? Not the Tomagai Imochinichi. I'll go much give a straight away as to be the Kega Siri, not in the unit in the top right. Alright. Yes, I chamge.
3: Yes, sir.
0: Ongololi advance a langat entire femme. 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Mami, agira le kwa kesi wandi litinda isiri na otele tuwa mga imuajichi. Yes, I'm just straight away to the morning. Siri, don't go to Kone.
3: Siri, I'm married.
4: Siri, Siri, Siri, Siri, Siri, Siri, Siri, Siri, Siri, Siri, Siri, Siri, Siri, Siri, Siri, Siri, Siri, Siri, Siri, Siri, Siri, Siri, Siri, Siri, Siri, Siri, Siri, Siri, Siri, Siri, Siri, Siri, Siri, 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
9: And it is now very clear to the whole country that there is a problem. If the man who have sold to the constitution to defend Kenyans from harm is himself exposed as in danger, what happens to the rest of the country? William Ruto, you must know, although you are president, your security is a concern to the people of Kenya. Because it's important that you are properly guarded, you are safe and secure for the country to be politically stable. We don't want instability ahead of the elections. You must do the right thing. You must fire Mukomen and get somebody who is level-headed, somebody who knows what he's doing. You can pick somebody from your community if you only trust your community, but you can't have such a reckless and childish person to be in charge of the security of this country.
5: Enga sarata kora ka ko mangge alage hen kanroi ko bun county ne bossing issue agone re kyapsa ye ketinya ga grip se ta ba president na ko paya utyet ne ba betu ta ba mute ne ba ko masanot ne ba 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
24: What is it that is interesting our politicians to fight Kitale National Polytechnic starting from the leadership down to the students' welfare and leadership? They have a hidden agenda which as Trans Nzoia community we are not going to entertain. We are urging the Ministry of Education through the CS to look into this matter and save this institution from imminent collapse occasioned by our politicians. We would wish to caution our political leadership to keep off from Kitale National Polytechnic and give the current principal, Mr. Mulati, ample time to run this school because he has proved that he is capable.
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And not in the moment to live away to get ghost in any and which will not in your meeting is I not take noon. Not a naughty among it only meeting come negata. I think it to ghost in any as I do not in one as I do not name you not in what you might tattoo and not that it is not in what times again it K no meeting to one give again giga any not in units go well on tear. Not acknowledging Garibus and a Tusco when we get not any wrong. I do say gay out to we get community to go stand in a Tusco when a weekend and not any with what I get to go stand in a. I've got to go learn to acknowledge in Garibusana. A sight in not a new one to go stand in a. I see give it to one give again. I'm going to get any good. I'm going to Olimba a sight. Smoga. Not acknowledging Garibusana. Meeting you with a known. Exactly, not in the winning to go stand in him. Line the not in was the mate. In one to learn a meeting and on. In the good to get away, see not in the woman. I just go in a way, see not in the way to get to go stand in him. And you to learn a new meeting go to go in a way, see not in the woman. Exactly, not in the winning, not in knowledge, Caribou, Caribou, Caribou, Caribou. I take it to get to gain alone.

0: Alright, so kolega kimande enga au gani made ogini tuski nyunagi. 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Yes, my friend. 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
0: Bama na we na otakwe ayam goju daivasi yo na. 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Ima terge ba gera dis jita buch. Yes, my friend. I got to one number Mazes areas ready. Boy, boy, yet, and you're not going on its way. It got this away, target to give you your message to. Got this again, gay. Hey, gay. All right, it's touch from low. My brother. Yes. He got to the number motion areas.
2: He
0: got to one and took it away. A good gate. Thank you, son. A good gate. All right, it's touch from low. Yes.
3: He
0: got this away. You got to number Sungre area zone.
1: Oh, got to come and get on Mary. What is it?
0: Diversion.
1: Get you the diversion for an. I got to knew it.
0: It got to one, got to an.
1: Nothing by Natka, but let you
0: son. A gay gay way.
1: Don't
0: grow me down. All right, you go gay. A judge from law? Bye.
4: I'm going to go to the meeting.
0: Thank you, Sana. Mm-hmm.

All right, you go soon in your tenure, and you go to be not in which you go soon in a two lesson. You meet in there. You go on, you go to be seen not in which you go soon in a way in between your brand of a little bit again. A gillum to 200 in a 12,000 judge about shopping. You go soon in a not a knowledge, G not a name it in your D not a name it in your honor. A G not a name it in your ghost and a gas and in your visuri sana. Imagine it to guys at ten alone, guys at ten alone, come in your jigagi and again your jigagi. A gilling to get in Kuni to was ten and a end it and was star 274. A good to move to get out to the 82 jetty. Niton the star 274. Imagine Gelenji Tigeti number 2. Where you go at any good 12,000, eh? I go Gelenji and you go to Boston and 12,000 Kenya money shillings, eh? I 12,000 go to Google to get to Tigeti number 2. And you get to Boston and imagine any on gate guy and you go to it's in the 30 bob, it's in the 28, it's in the 29, eh? And Niton the star 274 age. Again, to go stand on a ticket number 2. Imagine a ticket number 2, or a little to get a goon, eh? A gigo in the week took 12,000. Imagine it to go stand on a goon, eh? Imagine go to Willie to Gino Senegal is at Tatinolona. Imuga menu to get in Betute. Gelending to get 12,000. Go to get any goon to go stand on him. 12,000 go to who get in Gune. Negogile Jigiro, a tilgit to ticket number 2. And ticket number 2 get to get on Gile Jinene in your chigate 12,000. I go imagine any young to get Augusto and any Gino to name it in your honor. Nitong the Bostar 274 Asia. I get it and negative because the Jamaduko to any honor when you chigate to get any on 12,000. Imagine you going to 12,000. I go elegant to do in between your brand and get to go to the name. Kaging a big jotten, a janga, bisa getting a big jotten, janga, bisa and a guni. Gab Monday. Go get it at 10 weekend. Go get it at 10 weekend. Let me know what you get. We boy see a busy girl to meet him, but I get to go to the name. All legend imagine any guni, Gelenge shopping about 12,000. 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

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Imagine a gay bigger than the time mutiny on Tigasip Gosset. Imagine a when you're chigan on 12 at Boba. 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Imagine 12,000 it was turning in your genie. Imagine a gay bigger than the time mutiny on Tigasip Gosset. Imagine a when you're chigan on 12 at Boba. 2 7

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Alright, you got to tell me, Gale, mom again. Alright, you got to know in between your brain, so not again, and now touching Jagger Tule. And it will tell me, see, get to you not in between your brain, not in the bar, not in the bedroom, Tanatum. Not talking about, I get a galabasal again anyway, give me 10 gum yagram. Name between your brain, it was not an auto in Jagger Tule, and it's about that again at K. I go in between your brain. Kurotin Majigir, teaches again, and not talking about a gomanut, I go in between your brain. Kimoji Wusin Gong, and not again. 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Congetian wing, I will agree to ya noon, a G not an emitting wing. 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Koko bit Koregon meeting in alternating Mamma Boga and Guni not on a moe. Meeting Gorabo is unique to the national government. Missing the meeting Gora in counties. Name between Ibrahim and Aguni Goragos, Agas, or Task, or Scope Gorag to Gostonini. Ivoti and Agate, a boy seat missing not about the national government, through MP or not a Nigel Brazilian Nibum. It's going to a Rawak, Kiborawe, when they're talking with Kinito Tagange, Koig, Nitog, a Giba, or Rawak Goragi to Gostonini. Me project the national government. Ago in non to Gorgi to Gostonini, Embrojesi Jonito game, Committee and Grand Ministry not a Negeri Legonga, ten good shoots, Sergali not about Kenya Kwanza, Ministry, I know Kabisa not a Negeri, Egitokusigon, Sergali, Ago Gimin on its Gana, Karonimana, at a ministry stoon, Gumitan Gumne, Bogomanut, Ago Gotuno, Zago, the Pillars, I know so it not again, Negi, not again, Nemogi Giljinin Kabisa. I will not get an authority. Me to go not in a sport and culture not to get in the bar and Neranic to sit with a muangeti. When you go empower and you go because in the talents, because the talents, JTN, JBMB, Retin, Lon, Jibba Music, two chan, two ministry, certain your territory. To see Gary Lugra in a ministry, I know Cabeza not to get negotiate to Gugi meet Corasergale missing in Casaritoga. 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
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The economic not any meeting barracks of eating in Gune, Kotosia Negura, Sergale, a Nitoga. Line the not in a conference, Gizugosan Negere Tulibayenge, and not a Negibosian MP to Nibran, missing going all in Nitoga, Sergali not to know. Ne Negos Asua, Nitum Gisuldane in your county. I want to talk about again a cargo big time it, Bugun not a time it. Why to Stago Mugagi? Brochet Nong Kubune. Member not the bagoning or thing or two again. Kuba white to information. Governor again, a committee on Oigale, no nene way, Sergali not to know goon, aguni, aguni. To say no good projects in on to the year to quite a meeting to committee and that time frame not talking about Casarta not any meeting in Guni. I got your tenigi bindigi somono budget. Could tools anything to go on any if what in Igora. The national government. So, get it to go get it going to Julia. Can you get Sudan a certain project A and B and C? Not any meeting in county, not again. And then get it. Nitoki to go send and got it. Got to go some again. On I go and it's another mama boga and everyone. The projects Jotun Jibo, the national government. To soon missing in Ulamba County, not near boom. I go to Skigo feeling missing. Jijin meeting when. The point and the agenda not only in a tie, not the basically not the Bakina Kwanza. I won't go to 2 miles, you two, Igosi Togi Mine, two ministry and not an egrele, Togi meet, Kura, missing, Sergali not to know. Nitogi to Boston name, or going into Jit Gunon, as Sigobet Greg at the start to Bagenge, Linda not in a conference, not an egitonin, Gergit Legacy to Linda, Agi Boy sing it to Minute, Sigi to Ang, as Sigobet Greg in your chigam. Kasarta not talking near Matt in between your brand. Talking to Gostoni, or going into Jit Gunon, as Sigobet Gregate the start to Bagenge, Linda not in about conference, not in a guitonin, Gergit Legacy to Linda, Agi Boy sing it to Minute, Sigi to Ang, as Sigobet Greg in your chigam. Kasarta not talking near Matt in between your brand. Talking to Gostoni, or going into Jit Gunon, as Sigobet Gregate the start to Bagenge, Linda not in about conference, not in a guitonin, Gergit Legacy to Linda. Agi boy sing itung minute sing itung aing as sugabet gura in your chige kasarta not tung near mat in between your branch. Togi to Boston ne ogun into jit gunon as sugabet gura get start to Bagenge. Linda not in about conference, not in a guitonin, get it legacy to Linda. Agi boy sing itung minute sing itung aing as sugabet gura in your chige kasarta not tung near mat in between your branch. Togi to Boston ne ogun into jit gunon as sugabet gura get start to Bagenge. Linda not in about conference, not in a guitonin, Gergit Legacy to Linda. Agi boy sing it to Minute Sigi to Ang, as Sugabet Gray in your chigam, Casarta not on near Matt in between your branch. Talk it to Boston name, or going into Jit Gunon, as Sugabet Gray at the start to Bagenge. Linda not in about conference, not in a guitonin, Gergit Legacy to Linda. Agi boy sing it to Minute Sigi to Ang, as Sugabet Gray in your chigam, Casarta not on near Matt in between your branch. Talk it to Boston name. Or going into Jit Gunon as Sigobet Gregate the start to Bagenge. Linda not in about conference, not in a guitonin, Gergit Legacy to Linda. Agi boy sing it to Minute Sigi to Ang as Sigobet Gray in your chigam. Casarta not to near Matt in between your branch. Talking to Boston name. Or going into Jit Gunon as Sigobet Gregate the start to Bagenge. Linda not in about conference, not in a guitonin, Gergit Legacy to Linda. Agi boy sing it to Minute Sigi to Ang as Sigobet Gray in your chigam. Kasarta not talking near Matt in between your branch. Talking to Boston name. Or going into Jit Gunon as Sigobet Gray at the start to Bagenge. Linda not in about conference, not in a guitonin, Gergit Legacy to Linda. Agi boy sing it to Minute Sigi to Ang as Sigobet Gray in your chigam. Kasarta not talking near Matt in between your branch. Talking to Boston name. Or going into Jit Gunon as Sigobet Gray at the start to Bagenge. Linda not in about conference, not in a guitonin, Gergit Legacy to Linda. Agi boy sing it to Minute Sigi to Ang as Sigobet Gray in your chigam. Kasarta not talking near Matt in between your branch. Talking to Boston name. Or going into Jit Gunon as Sigobet Gray at the start to Bagenge. Linda not in about conference, not in a guitonin, Gergit Legacy to Linda. Agi boy sing it to Minute Sigi to Ang as Sigobet Gray in your chigam.
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0: 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Little number in you get 160. 160 Misho, in not in the good in Escola, Chip came on little 160 Misho. 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
0: 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Okay, getting a cheat and not a bossomoga. 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
14: Why Japana in media for a bunyard for Lamway Arab? 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They are up, were you? 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
14: Boy, Bunyate, oh, that I don't imagine my bag ban. 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
14: What I jum, never one of me, you watch at all, Bobby Willam, man. 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But why didn't I want to have another one better by waiting in bed out
0: there? Get up, go away. Yes,
15: I'm going to go.
0: Gabriel, Abba. Eh. 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I'm going to go to the ticket. Meet 100,000. Or when you go home, you're a legend. Ain't you on the turn game? Much of you going? How much are you dealing a ticket? Not an ungetting going. Singing a law, eh? How much in a not an abaso? Can you matato? No one turn go be to not an abarine. 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
0: 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Alright. I'm going to check Start 216 hash. Come on, Tony Gossip, more Susie. In a nafas, you know, Tony Gunget. I chill get your Start 216 hash. Start 216 hash. I give Megan Shoya Kikishan, you don't take it again. 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
1: sweet is that
0: ah
1: man mingin wajamila man
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0: that batoto ba sweet is that mwenyewe
1: batoto ba sweet is that
0: ah lakini yango michi
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1: the meeting in support number honorable Mushime of Tintino.
0: Oh, by the meeting in support number of
1: Tintino.
0: Ogumakini,
1: Chemakini, Chemia, keep Tintino. Aguma Logun, you know, live studio, right?
0: Yes.
1: Singing is about and much Olimba in India.
0: Yeah.
1: Give a more habitual lynch webster, Tamanangate already began in Chibai in cancer.
0: Yes.
1: Come your dead bacars, or go I?
0: Over me.
1: I'm a two.
0: Over me, Cabesa.
1: A letter? Quam jita. Lakini kogilenge sit kenyor
0: yes
1: webster
0: aku
1: togo amwachini biko leyo cho obendi akwa screen porta screening
0: yes
1: ke ai ke chibare screening porta kogilenge kwa sip ke namda
0: yes
1: ke sip ke bare
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1: Eh.
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0: 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Conan Jamet, Agassay, Beruru would cost like your son of Tess, I secure you. 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Number six. Number six is a man, Kugaborbi, a man. 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Etina, 12,000. Then this morning, 10,000. Isabella, 15,000. I got to get in your big in your mood. Taget in your boot in Pugusit, number six. Lagabora, the man, I'm buying new Webster. Number six, *216#. *216#. *216#. *216#. *216#. *216#. *216#. *216#. *216#. *216#. 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In books number six, 12,000. Nelly, in books number six, 12,000. Diana, 8,000. Jacqueline, 3,300. Yagon, 1,700. Kegger number six, school on it. Kegger number six, school on it. Chitana Sifu. Onge ya tukusin number 4. Kwa kinde rabini kwa nge 12,000, agwe silingisye 25,000. Kwa kinde kwa nge 12,000, agwe 25,000. Pukusin number 4. 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
0: 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Okay. 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Ichili number 4 man. Oginye. 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Star 216 hash. 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Star 216 hash. Star 216 hash, Daddy. 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

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Star 216 hash. Star 216 hash. Star 216 hash. Star 216 hash. Star 216 hash. Star 216 hash. Star 216 hash. 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Star 216 hash. 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Star 216 hash. 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Star 216 hash. Pugusit number 5. To magerchi en pugusit number 5. To magerchi en pugusit number 5. To magerchi en pugusit number 5. Star 216 hash. Star 216 hash. Box number 5. Box it number 5. Box it number 5. 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Eh? Star 216 hash. 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

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Bukusin number 2. Yongitesetak panganga. Star 216 hash. 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

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Big tisap. 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Star 216 #. Yang kita start panggang ada di.